Cause this old world just keeps spinning around. I've been a puppet, a pauper, a pirate, a poet, a pawn, and a king. I've been up and down, over and out, and I know one thing. Each time I find myself lying flat on my face, I just pick myself up and get back in the race. Cause that's life, and I can't deny it. I thought of quitting, baby, but my heart just ain't gonna buy it. And if I didn't think

race, 'cause that's life. And I just can't deny it. Many times I thought of cutting out, but my heart just ain't gonna buy it. And if nothing's shaking around here come July, I just roll myself up